the panic that swallows every sound and spins the wheel frantically, but the panic where everywhere all the animals are crying. The insects are too. Birds, frogs, the kingdom of spiders, all prophecy, all allegory. The skyscrapers are on fire. I stay tuned in, but the radio only plays a voice in the distance that is all but shrouded in static. The voice asks for help or advises on where to go for safety. But I can't understand a word, nor where they are in time and space. I look around to assess the risk, but the silence is frightening. And the room reflects nothing but the kind of nothing that happens before fingers from many hands press through the wooden slats, covering the windows, alerting you there is no escape. The threat is all around you. Sincerely yours.

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It was so clear and wide. And I don't wanna miss a thing. Running up and down the hill, we got lost for a while beneath September skies. Just you and I, you and I.

interesting race in history. Mickey Dore is trying to explain to the crowd that what made this race possible is underneath this hood. Take a look at this.

Every morning I rise and face the firing squad. Every morning there's one who holds his fire. His dilemma was my system of belief. They fired rounds, but I was seldom in their circle.

0: not much emotion or something like uh-huh. just okay.
1: You just
0: yeah. Sometimes I want to happy something like that. Just surviving, you know, surviving and walking. Key learning the things. That's mm-hmm. just I don't know. Sometimes happy, but most of the time just okay. Yeah. Mm-hmm.
1: Mm-hmm. So let's say like love people that treats you very well. They are good people.
0: That's the truth. Love people is very good. They treat as like you know like brother. Mm-hmm. So I'm very like happy about that and respect that. They're very good. They are very good people. Thank you for the love people. Yeah. Mm.
1: Okay.
2: I'm getting kind of emotional because it's like
0: okay, me too. I'm sorry, but you know, yeah.
2: That's okay. Yeah, I have actually questions, but I don't know how much maybe you're willing to share.
1: I think we're okay. Yeah. So like we are really hoping that your future is gonna be well, and then you know like you can go back to your family,
2: friends.
1: And we hope that this war is gonna end somehow, somewhere.
2: Maybe if you can ask you if you have a message or something you would like to say to the listeners.
0: I honestly have no idea about that, but you know, just taking care of yourself and surrounding your family or friends. You know, everything is changed now. Just take care by yourself and keep going. That's it. You know, I don't know. That's if you're okay, gonna be okay. Yeah, but whatever comes, just keep going and take care your hair, or everything. Yeah.
2: Thank you.
1: Okay. Thank you, Za.
0: Yeah.
1: I will.
0: Yeah. Welcome. You're welcome. Yeah.

the sun would lose its light, and we lived an endless night, and there was nothing left that you could feel. That's how it would be, what my life would seem to me, if I didn't have your love to make it real.

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Oh, well, that's where I would be, what my life would seem to me if I couldn't lift the veil and see your face. And if no leaves were on the tree and no water in the sea and the break of day had nothing to reveal,

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If the sea was sand alone and the flowers made of stone and no one that you heard

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mouse to the open sky. Kakadambu, I call to thee. Hawking remember, bring forth the mighty storm, that this world shall taste your fury. Lord Gibble, keep brother fire and forge while I'm Yatara. I call to thee, Hawking remember, while the swords appear in the sky, that all shall feel your might. Commander of the Lutamarakia, Master of Order, Wanatuku, I call to thee, Hawking remember. Deliver the legions of wicked ones onto this world that they may seek revenge. Si Tinga Anakapa. Si Tinga Kia Kappa. I summon thee, creatures of darkness, by the works of darkness.

In the heart of World War II, occupied cities became hotbeds of covert resistance movements against the invaders. Brave individuals, often ordinary citizens, initiated underground networks to defy enemy forces. These clandestine movements were comprised of diverse groups, including patriots, dissidents, and sympathizers. Resistance fighters mastered the art of blending in, assuming various roles to elude detection. Secret hideouts and safe houses provided refuge for rebels, allowing them to strategize and regroup. Resistance wasn't just about firearms, it involved propaganda, sabotage, and psychological warfare. Ingenious codes and cryptic messages kept the underground connected and their plans secure. Every act of defiance was marked by immense bravery, knowing capture could mean torture or death. Women played pivotal roles, working as couriers, nurses, and even combatants in resistance movements. Betrayals were not uncommon, as the enemy sought to infiltrate and dismantle the resistance.

physical. The only distance is in miles, because the distance between you and I is a fiction. What we are speaking of is proximity. Proximity creates empathy, a closeness.

proximity. Because without it, we can never see the whole picture. We can never see the whole picture. We can never see the whole picture. Because it was never distance. Distance never made the heart grow fonder. It's closeness.